0: was a moment that I got really sick of Tractor. Like, I just thought, wow, if I don't have to sing Tractor anymore, it's not going to hurt my feelings. But then Megan Maroney comes out on the road with us. And she's out there for a couple weekends, and she goes, why are you not doing Tractor? I want to hear Tractor. She goes, everybody out there wants to hear Tractor. I want to hear Tractor. I said, okay, well, you're going to come up and sing it with me. And she goes, deal. And then I did it, and she was right.
1: Yeah. The Bobby Bones Show.

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0: Let's go, baby. 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
2: Tell me something good.
3: Offensive lineman at Florida State helped save a guy's life after a medical emergency on the water, and basically a bunch of strangers had to jump in, and so he was one of them. He was out fishing. His name's Jaden Todd. He saw a guy who it looked like was a little drowsy, and then boom, fell into the water. So as he's fishing, he jumps out of the boat and swims over to help the guy. So within moments, somebody else saw it too. A boat comes up. It was a retired firefighter, then the sheriff. But had this Jaden Todd not seen the guy fall out of the boat, I'm assuming it was an awkward fall out of a boat.
4: Yeah.
5: Yeah.
3: Because if someone dives in with like their hands in front of them,
5: you're going to be like, oh, yeah, they
3: yeah, you're like,
5: that.
3: Yeah, they're just doing a little
4: yeah,
3: dive.
4: No problem.
3: Yeah. After more than a week, that guy was able to return home and is going to make a full recovery. Todd, Jaden Todd, who played 12 games for Florida State last season, said he was grateful to have been in the right place at the right time to help. WCTV. That's the kind of guy that has the power, strength to swim over and pull you out too.
4: Old football player.
3: Yeah, good for him. Yeah, I like Florida State.
4: Is he done playing? Just played 12 games last season. He's done.
3: You don't get one season. You get
4: okay,
3: more.
4: So he's still going. All right.
3: I believe he's still playing. I believe it doesn't say former.
4: Well, we hope so.
3: That's what it's all about.
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Hey, it's Bobby Bones coming up in the Country Minute. Luke Bryan talks about how he was as a student. Miranda Lambert announced a huge album release show. We'll get to that next here on The Bobby Bones Show.

0: BJ and Candace in the morning. 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
1: And at 7:30, we're going to give you another jersey number for your chance to win in our purple passport to Rio.
0: Let's go, baby. 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
1: 93.1 WPO.

0: There's a story of how the longer couples stay together, the marriages get better. And so this is from some scientific journal where the first few years of marriage have conflicts. But according to these UC Berkeley researchers, in time, the longer you stay together, humor, friendly teasing, jokes, and silliness all increase while bickering and criticisms decline. Amy.
1: Yes.
0: You were together with your ex-husband for?
1: About 17 years, I think.
0: What would you say to the story?
1: I think it depends on how each person has evolved. Like you're, like Eddie said, they're not the same people they were when they got married in their young 20s. You evolve, but there's some things that happen that impact a relationship in a way where it's not recoverable.
0: Interesting.
1: Right? I mean, I say Ben and I divorced are better than we were together.
0: You two as a unit are better divorced than together.
1: Well, we both evolved in ways where we're healthier now than we were when we were together. But there had to be some drastic moves that took place. And one of the drastic moves was a divorce.
0: That's a pretty drastic one for the marriage.
1: Right.
2: A big one.
1: But yeah. I don't know that we would, we may have remained stuck, which I think sometimes that's what happens because you're scared to make those moves that are big and bold. So, I mean, I agree you can build a stronger relationship over the years, and also you may have circumstances that grow you apart. Let's roll. It's
3: the
1: Bobby
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0: Jason Aldean told Bobby why he doesn't have a studio at his house.
1: When I'm at home, man, I try not to work. You know, I try to hang out with the family and kids and do all that stuff. And I know that if I have stuff like that at home, that I'll probably just be in there all the time. I just try to shut everything down when I go home. And I've recorded in the same studio here in Nashville since 1998 when I moved to town. So the same studio that I cut all my demos and stuff like that in back in the day, we still cut there and track every record that we've ever done there. Kind of a creature of habit, too. So,
2: yeah.
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0: Michael J. and Candace in the morning. 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Most iconic Baltimore landmark for a tattoo.
1: And at 7:30, we're going to give you another jersey number for your chance to win in our purple passport to Rio.
0: Let's go, baby. 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

0: and swims over to help the guy. So within moments, somebody else saw it too. A boat comes up. It was a retired firefighter, then the sheriff. But had this Jaden Todd not seen the guy fall out of the boat, I'm assuming it was an awkward fall out of a boat.
1: Yeah.
2: Yeah.
0: Because if someone dives in with like their hands in front of them,
2: you're going to be like, oh,
0: yeah, yeah, you're like,
2: that.
0: Yeah, they're just doing a little dive.
1: No problem.
0: Yeah, after more than a week, that guy was able to return home and is going to make a full recovery. Todd, Jaden Todd, who played 12 games for Florida State last season, said he was grateful to have been in the right place at the right time to help. WCTV. That's the kind of guy that has the power, the strength to swim over and pull you out, too.
1: Old football player.
0: Yeah, good for him. Yeah, I like Florida State.
1: Is he done playing? Just played 12 games last season, he's done?
0: You don't get one season. You get
1: okay,
0: more.
1: So he's still going. All right.
0: I believe he's still playing. I believe it doesn't say former.
1: Well, we hope so.
0: That's what it's all about.
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0: We would like to congratulate Michael J. on his transition.
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1: Hey guys, it's iHeart Country on The Verge artist Stella Lefty. Boston is a song I wrote when I was waiting on a guy who was picking me up. I couldn't stop thinking about him, and this is what I was feeling while I was waiting for him. Here's my song, Boston. On a train.

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0: show. There's a story of how the longer couples stay together, the marriages get better. And so this is from some scientific journal where the first few years of marriage have conflicts. But according to these UC Berkeley researchers, in time, the longer you stay together, humor, friendly teasing, jokes, and silliness all increase while bickering and criticism decline. Amy.
1: Yes.
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more about what they're doing. Do something that matters. That is what our lives are about. We're going to be gone. What I say doesn't matter. What we accomplish together as a people matter. And that is what is important. And that is what country radio does better.

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I think I know how to get your Wednesday started off on the right foot, and that is with some good news. If you hang on two songs, I'll share some with you.

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93.1 WPOC. So I got this topic I want to discuss next hour. If you could bring back a country legend that we've lost, any of them, who would it be? Call me and let me know. I'll put you on the air. 866-607-8383. We'll talk about this next hour.

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1: This is Bruce down in South Texas on my way in to an oil refinery to keep that gas and oil flowing for everybody to have a wonderful life. Thank you for keeping us going. Have a good day. Bye.
0: Thank you so much, bro. I appreciate you.

0: 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Stick around. Ann Hudson is coming up with the latest buzz from Nashville. Ann, give us a tease of what you got coming up.
1: Dang, Granger, did you see Luke Bryan was forced to make a tough call on the road? And the reason behind it is something a lot of fans may not know about him, but I'll let Luke explain what happened coming up in your Nashville news next.

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1: 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Thanks so much for turning it up here on After Midnight with Granger Smith.

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0: Hey, brother. 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

0: 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Okay, looking for a phone call. I want to put you on the air right here. 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
1: You had mentioned somebody that we could get back, a legend, Chris Ledoux. Love to have Chris Ledoux back. He's amazing.

Maren Morris. When the bones are good, the rest don't matter. I Heart, Tim McGraw. I Heart, Country. 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

93.1 WPOC. Okay, it's about time to run over some history from this day. This was the very first time any one of these rolled down the assembly line. Do you know what it is? We'll talk about that plus some other things that went down on this day in history in two songs.

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93.1 WPOC, today's best country. 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
1: Hey, Granger, I just started my new job. I had to wake up at 2 o'clock in the morning, and surprise, surprise, one of my favorite country artists hosts a radio show now. 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

0: 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Anne Hudson is about to jump on and share some Nashville news with us. Anne, what do you have lined up?
1: Okay, Granger, did you see this? Russell Dickerson just revealed his Mount Rushmore of country music. And one of his four picks might have country fans arguing a little bit. I'll tell you who made his mountain. Coming up in Nashville news next.

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So what's the most trouble you ever got into as a kid? Let me know that story. 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
1: I just want to let you know these convenience stores are very, very busy at night for some reason. I don't know why, but it keeps America going. You're doing a great job. Keep it up.
0: Well, thank you, sir. I appreciate that very much.

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So a Craigslist exchange went terribly wrong, landing a thief in jail with a swollen shut eye. And you'll never believe what it was.

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0: 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Okay, looking for your phone call here. What's the most trouble you ever got into as a kid? 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
1: The dumbest thing I got in trouble for was as a kid was I took my grandpa's tobacco and rolled it up and smoked it back there behind the old woodshed, and we got caught, me and my brother, and my grandpa teared our hides up and told us about how it was bad to be smoking.

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I think I know how to get your Wednesday started off on the right foot, and that is with some good news. 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

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So we brought this up last hour, and I'm still asking this question for you, so you'll call me. What's the most trouble you ever got into as a kid? You got a story for me? Let me know. 866-607-8383.

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1: Hey, Granger. It's Curtis Manchester calling from Denver, Colorado. Truck driver, just out making deliveries. Just want to tell you that I love what you're doing and hope that you are safe and have a good night.
0: Hey, thanks for listening, man. I appreciate the kind words.

0: 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Stick around. Ann Hudson is coming up with the latest buzz from Nashville. And give us a tease of what you got coming up.
1: Dang, Granger, did you see Luke Bryan was forced to make a tough call on the road? And the reason behind it is something a lot of fans may not know about him. But I'll let Luke explain what happened coming up in your Nashville news next.

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Luke Combs. 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

0: 93.1 WPOC, I pray for you. There's Matt Stell. Hey, good morning, Michael J. and Candace. We got it going on for a Wednesday morning, August 12th. Hey, Candace, are you, yes. Have we talked about this before? Do you feel lucky or spooked when it's the 13th?
1: Yes, we have talked about this before. I don't really mind the 13th, but I feel really lucky on any day that has a 7.
0: All right, the 7 is your lucky number. That's right. But yeah, tomorrow,
1: I'm okay with the 13th.
0: I'm just looking to the 13th. I'm just wondering, because I want to get prepared. Tomorrow, do we have to be extra careful? Extra careful. But I'm just getting ready, and I was going through on the way in. I was hearing some of the news and just running things through my head. I just wanted to share a couple stories with you.
1: Okay.
0: Contradicting public statements. We don't talk about the president a whole lot. We stay away from politics. And this really isn't about politics. But Trump took a secret plane from Turkey, they say, because of this Iranian threat. There's a lot going on. So I guess the story, from the way I understand it, is they felt it would be safer for the president to be on another flight rather than Air Force One, because maybe they had some threats. Right. Who knows? So I just started thinking, I'm hearing this, and I'm like, can you imagine? I mean, this again reminds me of the respect that I have for our military, because the pilots for Air Force One are obviously military. I'm thinking, how would you like to be a pilot of a plane? And you find out, like, okay, it's not going to be safe enough for the president, so we're taking him off, but you got to fly it. I'm like, oh my gosh.
1: Yeah.
0: Do you know what I mean? This is what our military faces every day. Do you know what I'm saying?
1: Right. Right. And so I get your larger question is what then?
0: No, my whole story, my thought was, okay, like, what about the people that still have to fly on Air Force One? You know what I'm saying? Like,
1: I see. Okay.
0: I was just thinking, wow, I have so much respect for our military. And I'm just thinking, man, I'm glad they're keeping the president safe. And I'm glad that the Air Force One is okay. It just struck me. I'm like, what about the pilots? I wouldn't. I'd be like, yeah, let's fly this thing later. No, but you know, the pilots got to do what they got to do, and military's got to do what they do, and they deal with danger and risk every single day. So it just reminded me of that. The whole thing, all the stuff that goes on that we don't, you know, we go through our daily lives, and all of this is going on in the world. And every once in a while, I just think, man, we're so blessed. Do you know what I mean? That we got all this going on around us
1: that we don't have to deal with.
0: Exactly. That's my point. You know, we don't have to really worry. So that's one of the big stories. The Orioles, I keep following that and wondering what's going on. And there's frickin' frack and this and that. Everything going back and forth about what's going to happen with Gunner and the play. I just there's a lot with the Orioles. And then thank goodness the Ravens have got their first season game. You know, it's a practice game and everything. Saturday night we're taking on Philadelphia. And yesterday, where was I? I'm trying to think where I was. And somebody said, oh, I was at the dentist. I had to get my 6-month checkup. And I'm at the dentist. And he's like, ooh, did you hear about what happened at training camp? Because I guess our backup quarterback got hurt and had to be carted off the field. We're like, oh, we can't have injuries.
1: So, we can't start this way.
0: Right, right. But, you know, that's football. So that's what I've been kind of like, my head's been swinging around about. What about you? What's going on this morning?
1: Let's see. My head has been swinging around back to school shopping.
0: Right.
1: Getting ready. You know, summer winding down and kind of looking back and then like, did we do everything that we wanted? You know, I know some people that start a list just before the summer begins and they're like, here's what I want to do. And I kind of did a mental checklist of the things that I wanted to do. So I think I accomplished, but you know, you just look back and you're like, did I do it all?
0: Candace, you've done a lot this summer. I mean, look, go back to the Sphere in Las Vegas with Kenny Chesney. You know what I mean? You've gone on
1: that was this summer.
0: You did a cruise this summer. You've had a action packed summer. You've got a lot. You could write a book. Hey, and Jason Aldean has had some excitement lately. I thought I'd share this with you. While we were out last week, he dropped a new single. And I have to confess, I'm a huge Jason Aldean fan, so I figured we'd play it this morning. And
1: let's
0: play a couple of tunes from Jason Aldean.
1: Okay.
0: You know, he is coming this way in 9 days. Or 8 days. 8 days. Got to change my calendar on the 20th there at Nats Park. Yep, Jason and Luke.

0: So what'd you think? That's brand new, a new country single from Jason Aldean's album.
1: It's Jason Aldean.
0: Yeah, you like him as much as I
1: do.
0: Yeah, no, he's... he really is great. I'm loving this whole album. I'm going to be out of town when he plays, but you said you're going to the show, huh?
1: I'm going. I got to get there somehow.
0: All
1: I know is that I found out some things yesterday that we have coming in the works, and I was like, Daryl, I need my hair did, okay? Let's get to it.
0: You've already got your outfit figured out for Jason Aldean, I heard yesterday, too. I love it.
1: Daryl stayed late at the salon yesterday to do my hair.
0: Oh,
1: okay?
0: My gosh.
1: I got it done.
0: Got the roots done. She is ready. So is there a particular song from Jason Aldean that you're really, you know, jumped up for that he's going to play that you're going to love?
1: Well, my favorite Jason Aldean song is one of his older ones.
0: Which one?
1: Dirt Road Anthem.
0: All right. And you like that?
1: I have loved it for years.
0: Right.
1: But I can get down with any of his songs.
0: Right.
1: So that's like my absolute all-time favorite.
0: Well, then, your wish. Your wish, baby. 518.
1: Okay.
0: See how Michael J. here? I can make it happen. Being the Hoff,
1: right.
0: I've got that power.
1: Oh,

0: right, 93.1 WPOC, Michael J. and Candace in the morning. Let's see, so it's August, so we started April 1st, May, June, July. So we've been together for a little over 4 months officially, and we're kind of going through that first year cycle where, you know, we not only learn a little bit about each other, but we learn about things that maybe you knew or didn't know. I was telling you, Candace, about California Air Check. There's a guy named George Junak. It's a crazy thing to think about, but he flies around the country, he records radio stations, and then he sells them. And I'm thinking, he doesn't record the music, he just records the DJs, right? And I'm like, okay, who's going to buy these things? But he apparently, I guess, sells a lot of them. I don't know. He's been doing it for like, it goes back to 1987. It says on his page. Huh. He's got these tapes. And like, I was just looking and he's got me from last December. I didn't even know it. He didn't come in last December, but he must've been in a hotel room somewhere. Who knows? But I just wanted
1: to. He was sleepless in a hotel room.
0: Yeah, I don't know.
1: Like, let me listen to Michael J.
0: Yeah, but he was on. I'm on the tape Personality Plus from December of 2025. Oh, so anyway, the reason I mention all this is not that it's going to affect our show at all, but tomorrow he's coming in here, and I just wanted to give you a heads up because he's going to have his video camera going. And I know you're used to being on TV, but, you know, and you have a face for TV. I have a face for radio. But I just wanted to remind you, not that you're always dialed up. I mean, you might want to have a couple of outfit changes tomorrow.
1: Pressure's on.
0: Yeah, I'm sure you're going to be great, but I just wanted to remind you that's going on tomorrow.
1: So he's focusing on the Hoff?
0: No. It's you and me. It's just, it's people in, I think
1: it's
0: who,
1: our show.
0: Yeah, I think who is into this is people that are like young, you know, people that are thinking about getting into radio and they're like looking, you know, and learning and seeing what ideas they might be able to rip off or whatever. I don't know. So that is going on tomorrow. A couple of stories. We haven't talked about this yet, but I know you're getting ready for the brief coming up a little after six. I'm just digging through here. Baltimore Gas and Electric, do you see this story? They're seeking approval of this rate increase, so our bills will go up higher.
1: Yeah.
0: How you feel about that?
1: Come on. Like, I can't. I don't know. This is after I came back last week and my air conditioner was broken. So I can't think of anymore.
0: I know. But I know they're saying it's only going to be $8 to $10 a month, but I never believe that. You know what I mean? They say that in the beginning and then they're like, oh, they're going to jack it. So I'm kind of watching that.
1: Okay.
0: And then
1: $8 to $10 a month is a big deal.
0: Well, it is over the course of a year, right? That's like another $100 and some dollars that we don't have already.
1: Yeah.
0: Right. And the other story that's touching me, I don't know if this is like a gooder story for later or just something to bring up. I don't know. But I have been also following this earthquake, a 7.4 magnitude down. And when you say Columbia, right away, I think Columbia, Maryland. This is Columbia. In Central America. But this story, Candace, it's unbelievable. There's a guy named Brian Zaluga who ran out of his office and rushed home on his motorbike when this earthquake hit on Monday. He saw this collapsed five-story residential building, and he had to stop because he was like, I got to help. It's a huge building, and the quake, which was the strongest to hit Columbia in more than a decade, had everybody out on the street, some in their pajamas, people were crying. It was just, mass destruction. So he approaches this rubble, and he starts shouting into the wreckage for survivors. And, everybody was saying, you got to get out of here. There's a possible gas leak. The whole thing could blow up after, you know, the rubble had already fallen. So he's like, I don't care. I hear something. And he's like, shh, everybody shush. And he listens and he gets people to be quiet. And he hears a baby inside of the rubble, barely a whisper. And he gets the baby out. And he described how he and others were able to move the debris and reach some people and a baby trapped under a large concrete slab.
1: That's incredible.
0: I'm telling you, it's
1: a miracle.
0: Yeah, it is. So that story just choked me up. choked me up.
1: Yeah.
0: All right. So that's a little of what's going on. I know there's a lot of stuff you're looking into that we'll get to the brief.
1: I know. Well, and then we were just talking about the Powerball, right?
0: Yeah.
1: So tonight's another opportunity. So that's one of the big ones. But man, $1 million ticket was sold in Harford County.
0: Well, you got to pay to play and you got to play to win, right? That's how it works.
1: And I didn't. Okay. All right, out on the roadways, southbound side of 895, there's a crash that's right near Frank First Avenue. No problems to report along 95. Now on Washington Boulevard, we do have a broken water main. That's going to be right near Scott Street and Packish Street. Some construction on York Road right near White Avenue. They are blocking the left lane there intermittently throughout the day. No issues out along 83. JFX so far is in the clear. I'm Candace Dolden. That's your traffic.
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0: 93.1 WPOC, Michael J. and Candace in the morning. There's our boy, Morgan Wallen. He is everywhere. He's everywhere. You know what we need to get going?
1: Roll call.
2: Roll call.
3: Roll call.
0: Yeah. What is happening in the wild world of our wacky 12, our dedicated dozen, Candace? Who are we hearing
2: from
0: first this
2: morning? Well, and Diesel said... He said, can you play Morgan's brand new song that he played at the concert? It's been a while since I've heard it.
0: Well,
2: Diesel, yeah. I love that song just as much.
0: Yeah, Candace and I have a disagreement on this one. I like Don't We better, and you like, what is it called now? Been By Now? I think that's the name of the new one.
2: Yeah, I like Don't We. Uh-huh. I just, you know.
0: All right. Well, Diesel, we got you, brother. We'll get to that this morning. Hey, good morning. It's Lance.
2: Okay.
0: He says, welcome home. It's good to hear our voices. He's off to do traffic control in the rain. Yeah, the rain is an issue this morning, Candace. The roads are wet, so be careful out there driving.
2: Uh-huh. And Diesel, even he did mention that it's currently raining in White Marsh. He said it's been a great summer and that he leaves Saturday for a cruise to Bermuda.
0: Wow. Have you been to Bermuda before?
2: That sounds good. I have not.
0: You have not. I think that's where Bermudas came from. I've been there. I was there once a long, long time ago. I was a little kid. It's dressy, it's English, and it's beautiful. That's what I remember about Bermuda. And again, you have to wear Bermudas, right, when you're there? Isn't that what they call them?
2: Well, let me take you down to Baltimore and tell you what's happening on the roads. South Bend side of 895, you will find a crash that's right near Frankfurst Avenue. No problems to report along 95 through the Fort McHenry Tunnel. As far as the main lines, 95 through Howard County, so far so good. We'll keep our fingers crossed. Same deal out along 29, and 70 is in the clear as well. 97 through Anne Arundel County, it's moving along at the posted speed all the way down towards 50. I'm Candace Stolden, that's your traffic.
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0: 93.1 WPOC. Michael J. and Candace getting your Wednesday morning started at 6:03. Hey, Candace, what is coming up on the brief?
1: Somebody in Harford County has a $1 million Powerball ticket. Details and updates for tonight's drawing in the brief.
0: Can you just imagine a million? I think it's going to be a billion on the drawing tonight, right? Get out.

0: morning. Just be careful if you're driving. 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
2: The Powerball jackpot is closing in on $1 billion after no one took home the top prize in Monday night's drawing. A few Maryland players are waking up to major wins, including a $1 million ticket sold in Harford County. The ticket was sold at the Harvest Fair supermarket on Bel Air Road in Fallston. This was Maryland's third $1 million Powerball prize in the past 2 weeks. The jackpot for tonight's drawing reached $975 million. A roof collapse sent five workers to the hospital yesterday. Around 7 a.m., construction workers began the high wire act of setting giant wooden trusses for the new roof on a massive building along Route 40 in Elkton when the crane operator got the first indication that something had gone wrong. Police say the workers were attempting to install a large truss on the roof of a commercial building when the structure collapsed. The incident sent the workers falling to the ground and they were taken to the trauma center at Christiana Hospital. In Baltimore County, a busy Perry Hall intersection is getting a traffic light following multiple accidents and months of debate over how to improve safety along Honey Goat Boulevard. Baltimore County settled on a traffic light at the intersection of Honey Goat and Cross Road after weighing it against a roundabout with speed and costs driving the decision. The money is already allocated in the budget and the project is expected to be completed by the end of the year. That is your brief.
0: Traffic.
2: And out on the roadways right now, we do have a crash on the southbound side of 895 right at Frank First Avenue. No problems to report out along 95, taking it through the Fort McHenry Tunnel. 97, the off-ramp on the southbound side to Generals Highway. You will find a vehicle fire that's actually on the ramp. No problems to report out along Ritchie Highway if you are going to use that instead. So far, so good out along 70, taking it from 29, heading down towards the Beltway. We do have some debris, though, out along 70 westbound side. That's right at Ridge Road. Just be careful. I'm Candace Stolten. That's your traffic.
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0: Candace. Michael J. and Candace in the morning. This Saturday, we've got Tim McGraw at Jiffy Lube Live, Zach Brown Band at Merriweather. And I'll tell you why it's a dilemma in Michael J.'s Music City Minute coming up next, all right? And maybe you can calm me down and walk me through it. We'll do it right after
1: Just
0: Kenny.
1: Carry on.
0: All right.

0: time I hear Kenny singing that, Candace, I can almost picture bagpipes playing that guitar part. Wouldn't that be dramatic?
1: Okay.
0: You should walk out with a bunch of guys in kilts.
2: Michael J's Music City Minute. In 60 seconds, you gon' know like you on Music Row.
0: All right, the dilemma that we face. Do we go to Tim McGraw, Saturday night, Jiffy Lube Live, or do we make a U-turn and go to Merriweather for the Zac Brown Band? And here is why I ask. While you and I were out running around last week, Candace, did you hear what Zac Brown did at Fenway Park in Boston? One of the artists that play in his band came down and played for us in Nashville at the Huff convention, and told me about this, and I'm like, I got to hear from Zac himself. Here's what he said.
3: And tonight we're gonna do something that even Jimmy would say is crazy. I'm buying every single person here a cruise for two people on the boat.
0: So, he gave away...
3: This is the biggest giveaway in history, ladies and gentlemen, here tonight at Fenway Park.
0: I mean, talk about a rule breaker. There's like, 50,000 people in the stadium or whatever it is. And he says he's giving away a cruise for two. For each one, everybody gets to bring a friend. And because he's got this new cruise deal that he's doing. With, you know, he's out playing on a ship. That is amazing. So, I have to... You know, I know you and I are all fired up about Tim McGraw, but I'm wondering if we sneak out early and get up to the Zac Brown Band concert and see if he gives anything away in Merriweather. I mean, we'd like a cruise. We'd like a car. How about, you know, some money? What is he doing? He's giving out gifts to everybody.
1: It took a lot of restraint from me to not email our boss and be like, so, you know.
0: Wait a minute. I got to make a U-turn. All right. That is your Music City Minute. Zac Brown giving away cruises. Dang. All right. What's up?
1: All right. Out on the roadways. Southbound side of 895, you will find an accident that's right near Frank First Avenue. Also now on the southbound side of 95, there's a disabled vehicle near Caton Avenue. You can still get around the area, just a touch slower, of course. Out of Loop side of the Beltway, it's busy, but at least it's still steady. Southbound side of 97 in Anne Arundel County, we'll find a vehicle fire on the ramp to the southbound side of Generals Highway. I'm Candace Stold, and that's your traffic.
0: You know, and the other thing is, he gave them away to Red Sox fans. What about Orioles fans? What are we not worthy of a cruise? Come on, Zac. Let's see what happens Saturday night. That's too funny.
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0: 93.1 WPOC. There's Taylor, Michael J., and Candace. A little rainy this morning, but we're going to have some fun. We're giving away a trip. And an hour from now, right around 7:30, Candace, that's when it's time for the Purple Passport. You've been telling everybody. Yes. I know I've been telling everybody. Got to be listening around 7:30 for that, right? If you want to go to the game in Brazil. Wouldn't that be awesome? That would be just incredible. Hey, yeah, so I need to ask a favor. I really do. And we mentioned this yesterday. I want one more tattoo. All right. I am not going tattoo crazy. Everybody warned me. They're like, oh, it's an addiction. You get one, you got to have more. Right. So I got one and I do want one more, but that's going to be it. And what I want it to be is representative of my hometown, Baltimore. I mean, I've been here my whole life. Well, I mean, except when I moved across the country for radio, but, you know, I was born and raised here. So what I envision in my mind is what they call a cuff that goes around your bicep. And I really want it to be like the skyline of Baltimore. However, I don't know that it's got to be the authentic skyline. In other words, it doesn't have to be the aquarium right next to the trade center. I think it can be a skyline of Baltimore with all the things from our town. And so I don't want to leave anything out, and I don't have a huge arm, so it's only going to be as big as it can go. I mean, I'm not the Hulkster back in the day with the 24-inch pythons. So, but I mean, it's big enough.
1: Right.
0: But so, you know, yesterday we started getting some ideas, and I thought I'd open up the text and maybe even a phone call. If you want to check in, 800-321-3693, or you can text 77962. What do I absolutely have to have that would represent Baltimore? You want to start off?
1: Okay.
0: You have any?
1: Well, we were talking yesterday. I mean, Domino's sugar signs.
0: Yes,
1: needs
0: that,
1: to go in there,
0: like that's
1: right?
0: An absolute. I think I need Domino's. I think I need the Natty Bow, right?
1: The aquarium.
0: Yeah, and there gets to be a lot here. So we got the aquarium. We've got suggestions for
1: Henry.
0: For a Ravens bird, an Orioles bird, a crab. They are all excellent, right? They're all Baltimore. There's the constellation.
1: Yes.
0: I'm like, I don't want to leave anything out. There's Fort McHenry. I mean,
1: right.
0: I might have to do both arms.
1: Flag.
0: Yeah, a flag. That's true. I mean, that's Baltimore. Anyway, I'm taking your suggestions this morning because I got to get the artwork together for the artist to start working on it. And I need your help. Candace, do I need a great big C? For

0: 93.1 WPOC Candace. You can put the first part of the cuff tattoo that I'm going to get. What do you put on it? I'm getting some crazy tips here. We're going to share in a second, but first I want to what do you think?
1: I'm really looking at these texts that you got. Let's get to those first before I decide. I'm not quite sure what the one main thing is, but somebody said the shock trauma chopper.
0: Yeah, the shock trauma chopper.
1: Interesting.
0: For University of Maryland. Michael J., make sure you include a hun in your tat. So does that mean a beehive, or does that mean the word hun, or does that mean maybe a pink flamingo like Cafe Hun used to have? Remember the big flamingo?
1: Yeah,
0: that's Baltimore.
1: The glasses.
0: Oh, yeah. That's kind of...
1: Yeah.
0: Hello, Michael J. with a tattoo. I guess it depends what timeline you're going from, because I grew up in Hamilton. So did I, by the way. And you got the arcade. Oh, do you know about the arcade? Candace, you might not know about this, because this might be before your time. The arcade was the movie...
1: It is.
0: It was the movie theater on Hamilton. Was that Harford Road or Hamilton? It was on... It's right by the corner of Walther Boulevard. But we used to run down to the movie theater, crossing the Kreskies, and go there. So maybe like an arcade movie theater. You have to put the arcade in there where the movie theater was. And Skateland. Oh, a Skateland. Like, when I think of Skateland, I think the disco ball in the middle of the rink is what I think.
1: Yeah, right?
0: A Natty Bow proposing. The Natty Bow, I got to get that.
1: Okay.
0: And Sherry's Show Bar. What? No, I don't know if I'm putting the block in this tattoo. I don't know. I mean, I'm going to keep it PG, I think. But
1: Stephanie, a texter, said you might need to turn that cuff into a half a sleeve. Just saying. Good luck. Just getting one more. I've got about a dozen.
0: Oh, my gosh. Well, it's a big shout out to you, Stephanie. I hear you're in our dedicated dozen. Hey, Michael J., just put body more. Oh, no, I'm not. We always have to have somebody distant. There's nothing wrong with a Baltimore tattoo. I'm representing my hometown. Somebody being snarky.
1: Let's stay positive with the Baltimore tattoo.
0: Yeah, I am too. We're getting some snarky comments now. But that's cool. 77962, just looking for your, must-haves. And Candace, have you decided on what you're recommending?
1: I think something with Fort McHenry, like the American flag. I mean, that's Baltimore.
0: I like it. I think that definitely needs to be in there. We could turn Fort McHenry on a tilt, and you could see all the points. I think that is a very, very good idea.
1: Oh, wow.

No filter. Well, between their brains and mouths, just a steady stream of fun all morning long. Michael J. and Candace in the morning on 93.1 WPO.

0: 93.1 WPOC, while Lauren Elena and Chase Matthew were singing, Lance, who's one of our dedicated dozen, calls up and he's like, maybe I can help you with that tattoo on your arm, Michael. And I said, Lance, where are you from? And he said, Pittsburgh. And I'm like, you know, out of respect, I'm not having anybody from Pittsburgh tell me. Put on my tattoo.
1: God love you, Lance.
0: No, dude, I love Lance, but it's funny. And what is your name?
2: My name's Chris Fenton from Bolivar.
0: All right, you had an idea. Go ahead. What are you thinking?
2: Yeah, how about Hammerjack?
0: Oh, now that's Baltimore, Candace.
1: Oh.
0: Like a Hammerjacks logo. I agree with that. That was something I hadn't thought about. Yeah, but Hammerjacks didn't come back, though, did they? They were talking about reinventing it again. I don't know, but I do like the old school Hammerjacks logo. And we're just kind of brainstorming. Yeah, I'm brainstorming a cuff because I'm going to get one more tat while I'm on vacation next week. And I thought that, you know, I would take it with me. And I've got lots of good suggestions.

0: It's Michael, Jay, and Candace in the morning. 93.1 WPOC. Candace, what are you working on for the brief?
1: Somebody in Harford County scores $1 million Powerball ticket. Details and updates for tonight's drawing in the brief.
0: All right. Got a lot more big news after Ella.

0: 101 WPOC, while Ella and Morgan were singing, Candace and I were just getting some really, really big news. And I just want to make sure everything's on track. At 7, let's call it 7:18 this morning. We'll break it in the Michael J. Music City Minute. All right, Candace?
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0: But first, what else is going on?
2: The Powerball jackpot is closing in on $1 billion after no one brought home the top prize in Monday night's drawing. A few Maryland players are waking up to major wins, including a new $1 million ticket sold in Harford County. The ticket was sold at the Harvest Fair supermarket on Bel Air Road in Falston. This was Maryland's third $1 million Powerball prize in the past 2 weeks. The jackpot for tonight's drawing reached an estimated $1 billion. The City of Frederick's 7-member council voted 5-1 in favor of rezoning about 24 acres for a 10,000-person cricket stadium. The plot of land is known as a gateway property, and it's located between Route 144 and 70. It's currently a golf driving range and could soon become one of the only professional and international-grade cricket stadium on the East Coast. It's expected to become the home of the Washington Freedom professional cricket team. Nearly $2 million in annual tax revenue could be generated by the stadium, according to officials, which is expected to draw in approximately 100,000 visitors. In Baltimore County, a busy Perry Hall intersection is getting a traffic light following multiple crashes and months of debate over how to improve safety along Honeygrow Boulevard. Baltimore County settled on a traffic light at the intersection of Honeygrow and Cross Road after weighing it against a roundabout with speed and cost driving the decision. The money is already allocated in the budget, and the project is expected to be completed by the end of the year. That is your brief. On the roadways, we have had an accident on the southbound side of 97. Right near General's Highway, it's clear, but still stop-and-go traffic from 32 leading all the way down towards the scene. Previously, all lanes were blocked. They're open, but again, we still have that delay. Inner loop side of the Beltway, disabled vehicle taking up the right lane. That's going to be on the inner loop side at the JFX. Outer loop is now seeing that rubbernecking delay as well. Southbound side of 295 running heavy from Arundel Mills Boulevard up towards NSA, and then 95 seeing the volume through Howard County right near Route 100. I'm Candace Dold, and that's your traffic.
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15: Hey, you know what they say? 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No, no, wait, that's about drinking. Never mind. Hey, but this one's way more responsible. Michael J. and Candace in the morning. 93.1 WPHT.

93.1 WPOC. It's 7:15. Michael, Jay, and Candace in the morning with huge country music news. Coming up in 3 minutes on Michael J's Music City Minute, and I'll tell you two words to let you know what it's about. Garth Brooks, next.

0: book moving on.
1: 93.1 WPOC, Josh, Ross, Michael J., and Candace in the morning. And we do have very exciting, and I would say, this is historically big country music news you need to know.
2: 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In 60 seconds, you gon' know like you on Music Row.
1: And actually, I had to make a complete U-turn here, Candace, because I had another report ready, and then this broke just a few minutes ago.
3: No.
1: Garth Brooks. Yeah. Garth has been announcing these shows we've been telling you about one at a time, right? Initially, we heard about him playing in Indianapolis. Then he played in Denver and Chicago. Well, now, stop number four. Are we ready?
3: Let's do it.
1: All right. Garth Brooks coming to Washington, D.C. Here's what we know. Tickets for Garth's Washington, D.C. concerts, plural, will go on sale Friday, August 21st. Now, that would be a week from this Friday. They're going to be available at Ticketmaster and the Ticketmaster app. All tickets are priced the same, every seat in the house, for one fair price. I mention all of that because Garth is very particular about the tickets and the pricing. So that's the first thing. It's the Blame It On My Roots tour rolling in to Washington, D.C. And do we have a date? Do we have a date? Do you see a date there?
3: Yes.
1: Friday,
3: September 18th.
1: Okay.
3: And Saturday, September 19th.
1: There we go.
3: At Capital One Arena.
1: All right. Repeating one more time, because we're just getting this information this morning here at 7:21. Garth is bringing the Blame It All on My Roots tour, Capital One Arena in D.C., like Candace just said, for two nights, Friday, September 18th, Saturday, September 19th. Tickets on sale Friday, August 21st at 10 a.m. Garth is coming to D.C. And that is your Music City Minute. That's about as big as it can possibly get, I think. All right. Now, what's going on on the road?
3: I might need to jump a little early from the show next Friday because I got to be ready for 10 a.m. Okay. This is how my mind works. Out on the roadways, we did have a crash on the southbound side of 97 right near General's Highway. It's cleared, but we still have stop-and-go traffic from Crane Highway leading all the way down towards the previous scene. It's slow on the BW Parkway southbound side between Arundel Mills Boulevard and NSA. Same deal out along the westbound side of Route 100 between Ritchie Highway and Quarterfield Road. We do have an accident in Baltimore Woodlawn area, Liberty Road. That one's right near Essex Road. As far as the Beltway near that area, it's heavy on the outer loop side, taking it from Liberty down towards 70. Disabled vehicle now cleared from the inner loop side of the Beltway right near the JFX. I'm Candace Stolden. That's your traffic.
1: If you just turned us on and you missed the big Garth Brooks breaking news here this morning, it's all up on our socials. Go to WPOC on Facebook, Instagram, TikTok, Snapchat. What else? Can you, on billboards everywhere. We're putting it up. 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

0: Purple in here, Candace. Purple and black.
1: I love it.
0: 93.1 WPOC. Oh. I can't wait to hear that screaming from Brazil, Rio de Janeiro. So let's explain real quick what's going on and catch you up where we've been. It's day three of our purple passport. Take it away, Candace.
1: All right. So you have the opportunity to win the trip of a lifetime, as I see it. You get to go with the flock over to Brazil. And this is all with Be More Around Town. You know, they know how to throw a party, right, Michael?
0: Oh, they do. And we have to give a big shout out to PVI as well. PVI Office Furniture in Frederick, Maryland. These guys and girls are awesome. They're helping us make this happen. So two people, it'll be you and a guest when you win this, will receive round-trip airfare, accommodations, and tickets to see Flock Nation's favorite football team. Are you picking up what we're laying down? It's important, Candace.
1: It is. So every day at 7:30, we're giving you a jersey number. We're going to do it this week, next week, and the following week.
0: All right, let's
1: all
0: get
1: you have to
0: it.
1: Do, write that jersey number down.
0: Right.
1: You add them all up, and then we need the ninth caller to call us with the sum of all of the numbers, and you can be going to Rio.
0: All right, so today's jersey number and name. Miss Candace, put it out there.
1: All right, it is Kyle Hamilton, number 14.
0: So you have to add 14 to your running total. Let's see. Let me add those together. 14 plus. I'm not supposed to repeat.
1: Stop.
0: Can't say yesterday. Plus, I don't have to worry about yesterday, if you know what I mean. Plus.

0: Eclipse here right. in Baltimore. Maximum right. eclipse will be minimum.
1: Okay. Well, come on.
2: There's nothing I can do. A total eclipse
1: of the heart. No, it's actually the sun today. So 1:15, we're going to have a partial eclipse. That's pretty wild. I just thought we'd remind you. So run outside. Don't stare at the sun if you can see it, if there's not clouds blocking it. And don't stare at it through a cloud, because I've tried to do that before and I've been told that's really bad. You know, when if the clouds are thick enough, you can still see the sun. That's the coolest, I think, because it kind of blocks enough that you can look at it.
0: Yeah.
1: I don't think you're supposed to do that either. Anyway, that is at 1:15 p.m. our time today. So if it gets dark, don't be freaked out. That's why. A couple things right. we got to tell you about. Dunkin'. Let's give a big shout out to Dunkin' this morning. We love our Dunkin' coffee.
0: Okay.
1: I can't focus or function without my Dunkin'. And you're the same, aren't you, Candace?
0: Well, I do love Dunkin' coffee. I also love Dunkin' Refreshers. And they have the all-new pink pineapple. You know, I'm a pink girl, so that's kind of my go-to right now.
1: So that's kind of like a Megan Maroney type thing, right? That maybe like Megan's
0: where I was going without saying.
1: Yeah, well, she's getting her American Girl doll, so why can't she have a Dunkin' Refresher? Dunkin' Refreshers are your go-to pick-me-up. So I got to try one of those, because I have to admit, I'm not the biggest refresher guy. I'm more of the coffee guy. So I'll get the coffee, you get the refresher, and we'll both hang out at Dunkin'. And we want to send them some love this morning. So thank you, Dunkin'. We love you guys. I couldn't make it throughout the morning without you. What's happening on the roads?
0: Right. And that's the truth. Outer loop side of the Beltway, you are seeing that heavy traffic coming down the pike from Hartford Road, heading down through Towson. Inner loop side of the Beltway, there's a crash. It's going to be right near Route 40. No problems to report heading on 795. Of course, you're going to find the volume, but at least no accidents coming down the pike from Owings Mills, heading up towards the Beltway. Eastbound side of 70, that's slow from 40, heading down towards 29. Southbound side of 895 is heavy from Lombard Street down towards the Harbor Tunnel and 97. We had an earlier incident. We just can't recover. Southbound side busy from Benfield Boulevard down towards Generals Highway. I'm Kenna Stold, and that's your traffic.
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0: WPOC, Michael J. and Candace in the morning at 8:02, and I know you're working on the brief. What's coming up next, Candace?
1: Somebody in Harford County scores $1 million Powerball ticket. Details and updates for tonight's drawing in the brief.

0: 93.1 WPOC, Michael, Jay, and Candace in the morning. Hey, real quick, before you jump on the brief, Candace, I just want to repeat the breaking news that we had about a half hour, 40 minutes ago. Garth Brooks has announced the fourth stop on his Blame It All on My Roots tour, and it's Washington, D.C., Capital One Arena. The dates are September, is it the 18th and 19th? Yes, I've got the 18th and 19th.
1: 18th and 19th, but tickets go on sale next Friday.
0: Right. Well, that's this coming. That's this coming September 18th and 19th in like a month?
1: Yeah.
0: Wow.
1: Yeah.
0: That's crazy.
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1: The Powerball jackpot is closing in on $1 billion after no one brought home the top prize in Monday night's drawing. A few Maryland players are waking up to major wins, including a new $1 million ticket sold in Harford County. The ticket was sold at the Harvest Fair supermarket on Bel Air Road in Falston. This was Maryland's third $1 million Powerball prize in the past 2 weeks. The jackpot for tonight's drawing reached an estimated $1 billion. The City of Frederick 7-member council voted 5-1 in favor of rezoning about 24 acres for a 10,000-person cricket stadium. The plot of land is known as a gateway property, and it's located between Route 144 and 70. It's currently a golf driving range and could soon become one of the only professional and international-grade cricket stadium on the East Coast. It's expected to become the home of the Washington Freedom professional cricket team. Nearly $2 million in annual tax revenue could be generated by the stadium, according to officials, which is expected to draw in approximately 100,000 visitors. In Baltimore County, a busy Perry Hall intersection is getting a traffic light following multiple crashes and months of debate over how to improve safety along Honeygrow Boulevard. Baltimore County settled on a traffic light at the intersection of Honeygrow and Cross Road after weighing it against a roundabout with speed and cost driving the decision. The money is already allocated in the budget, and the project is expected to be completed by the end of the year. That is your brief. And out on the roadways, we do have an accident on Liberty Road that's right at Essex Road. As far as the Beltway right near Liberty Road, it is definitely heavy. Taking it on the Attleloop side, coming down the pike from 795, in fact, all the way down towards Baltimore National Pike. Eastbound side of 70 is slow from 40, heading up towards 29. And then 97 in Anne Arundel County, you are going to find that heavier volume from Benfield Boulevard down towards Generals Highway. We had an earlier accident, and we just cannot recover. In Howard County, sluggish on the eastbound side of 32. From Brooklandland Parkway up towards Route 1. I'm Candace Stolden. That's your traffic.
0: You know what? I cannot remember a concert as big as Garth Brooks being announced 5 weeks before the show and tickets going on sale this close. Am I crazy or you think
1: I need to leave work early next Friday so I can log on and get my tickets?
0: I'm just looking at the calendar. I mean, Garth just told us this morning, about 40 minutes ago, that this show is happening 5 weekends from this weekend, the 18th and the 19th. And I was wondering why those dates are like, why am I thinking something else is going on? That's the exact same weekend as the iHeartRadio Music Festival in Vegas, where Kenny Chesney and Lainey Wilson are going to be. And we're giving away a trip there at 9:20 this morning, or a little after 9. So, boy, there's a lot going on. And then you're choosing between the Zac Brown Band and Tim McGraw. This Saturday, choices.
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got Michael J's Music City Minute coming up next. And Shaboozy, who was just singing in the wild, wait till you hear where he was. Plus, a couple other big country stars just popping up. You got to hear the story next. Kinda

0: 93.1 WPOC. We got to add this to the Michael J. Music City Minute here, Candace. There's already hysteria brewing over the Garth Brooks tickets and the announcement we made this morning about...
1: What do you think I should do? Are you giving away tickets? Is there anybody else?
0: I don't know if we're going to have tickets. I don't know if there's any trick. I just know tickets are going on sale next weekend. Not this weekend, but next weekend. They're going to be available through Ticketmaster as of Friday, August 21st at 10 a.m. That is what I know. So all I know the show is 5 weeks away, so I would definitely be ready to hop to it.
1: I did back in 2015.
0: She hopped in there. And you know what, Candace? Mm-hmm. Everybody has their memories and moments with Garth, but the fact that he is coming to Capital One Arena Friday and Saturday, September 18th and 19th, in roughly 5 weeks, has got people worked up.
2: 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In 60 seconds, you gon' know like you on Music Row.
0: And trust me, that's not all that's got you worked up this morning. Imagine this, Candace. You're getting married, all right? Now, there's a couple, a bride and a groom, who began their wedding ceremony at Browns Owens River Campground near Mammoth Lakes, California, over this past weekend on Saturday. And while they're standing at the edge of a river, picture this. You know how the trail through Cockeysville and up in Baltimore County goes? The NCR trail.
3: Yeah.
0: You know how there's that river and you jump in it with like an inner tube and you just float down there with a beer in your hand? You've probably done that before. We've all done it. Picture that exact same thing happening behind a bride and a groom and leading this pack. It was like a flotilla of people yelling and screaming with their beers in their hands in their floats. Leading the way was Shaboozey. Here they are. And there they go, past the bride and groom. And there's Shaboozey wearing nothing but a smile. I assume he's got his bathing trunks on, but you can't see him because they're stuck down in his inner tube, right? And they're just floating by, and there's like 100 people with beers behind the bride and groom. Yeah, it just keeps going. What a photo bomb to have Shaboozey in the back of your wedding shot.
3: That's awesome.
0: That is hysterical. It's in People magazine. And here's another example of a country star in the wild. There were some folks on vacation at a St. Thomas beach bar called Iggy's in St. Thomas. And all of a sudden, Ella and her girlfriends walk in and start singing. Ella Langley. So Ella jumps on the microphone. Listen. Oh, my God. Everything's going to be all right. I would have lost my mind.
4: I would have.
0: Baby, no, I'm an Ella fella. I'll be right over. And she was standing there with her security guard, too, which was hysterically funny. Just a couple of the stories with Michael J's Music City Minute this morning.
3: All right. Out on the roadways, we do have police activity blocking the ramp northbound side of 95 onto Eastern Avenue. That's in Baltimore. Also, police activity Russell Street right near Bush Street. As far as the main lines elsewhere, out of loop side of the Beltway, it is heavy, taking it from Harford Road heading down towards 83. And then on the west side stretch from 795 up towards 40. Northbound side of 95, there's a crash in Harford County at 24. Left lane blocked. No problems to report out along 40 or 7. I'm Candace Dolden, that's your traffic.
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0: You know, we're celebrating the ultimate Ella fella this week. His name, Michael J. Michael was inducted into the Country Radio Hall of Fame last week. And of course, he's back from Music City. We all around the studio and all around town have been given our high fives and our well wishes, but his friends from Nashville wanted to check in with them as well. So I thought we'd do it at 8:30 every day this week. Yeah, and this is about the time.
1: Yeah. And this is Candace's opportunity to try to embarrass me and get me like, see if I can blush.
0: No, this is a lot.
1: I just want to say this is a lot. It's been really overwhelming this week. I mean, I remember already this week you had Low Cash. Those guys popped in here. You had Jackson Dean. You had Brantley Gilbert pops in my mind right away. You had Carly Pierce send me a message. I can't believe Luke Bryan. Was Luke in there?
2: Yeah, Luke was on the show.
1: That's right.
0: Yeah,
1: Luke
0: was in the first one.
1: Oh my gosh. I can't even keep track of how many stars there have been. And so you've got more today.
0: We're aware.
1: All right. Well, I'm trying to remember. So here's. You've got three more you want to play. Go ahead.
3: Michael J., what's up? Scotty McCreery here.
1: Yay, Scotty!
3: Congratulations on being an inductee into the 2026 Country Radio Hall of Fame. Nobody deserves it more, man. I've always enjoyed hanging around you, getting to hear your stories. We've had some really good times over the years.
1: Yeah, we have.
3: I know you make Baltimore, WPOC, everybody at iHeart Country proud. Congrats, man. You deserve it.
1: That's cool. All right, so a clip from Scotty McCreery. I love him, even if he is a Patriots fan.
0: He says that when we talk to him, he always says, hey, I'll come down to M&T Bank Stadium.
1: Yeah.
0: You know, we'll break bread.
1: No, he's a good guy. No, he's a really good guy. And he's a homebody too. He's just a really good human. All right, so there's the first one today. Who else do you have?
4: Hey, everybody in Baltimore. I'm Justin Moore.
1: Wow,
4: and,
1: look.
4: I just want to say a huge congratulations to Michael J's 2026 Hall of Fame induction. Everybody at WPOC has been great to me, including Michael J. So congrats. Well deserved. Enjoy.
1: Oh, that's cool. Justin Moore. I got to find the picture I have with him. He was in the studio at WMZQ with me one day, and he's like 5'4", right? And I'm 6'3". And so I'm like, dude, you need to be taller in this shot. So he climbs up on top of a stool, and he hits his head on the speaker. It got so high, he wasn't used to it. But he's another really good guy. Funny, too. Justin Moore. I got to find that picture. You got one more, you said, right?
5: Michael J., it's Lauren Elena. I just wanted to take a second to say congratulations.
1: Lauren!
5: Hall of Fame inductee. Dude, this is crazy. You deserve it. You are always such a joy to be around. And I just wanted to say, I'm so proud of you.
1: You know, the night I told you I was at Luke Bryan's house, it was a big party. Lauren was there, and she was running around. And outside of Luke Bryan's barn, he had this big white tent, like a big, you know, kind of tent you would rent, and it was just tented. And inside of it, he had a cigar bar. And I will never forget Lauren Elena running in and out of there, and she had just gotten engaged. And she was on cloud nine, and just such a upbeat. Aww. Upbeat spirit. And then after that, she played in the back of a pickup truck at Apple Ford. And when she was doing a show at Meriwether one year, good lady. Yeah. So that's wild. And you, how did you get all these people though? Like last week, I don't know. Last week was a lot in Nashville was going on.
0: My people called their people. I mean, not like Michael J., but anyway, also check it out online, all social media, a lot of stars weighing in.
1: All right, so the videos are going up now at WPOC, and Michael J. and Candace in the morning.
6: Hey, baby.

0: guys, it's I Heart Country on The Verge artist Stella Lefty. And that was my song, Boston.
1: Wow, 93.1 WPOC, Michael J. and Candace in the morning. There is Stella Lefty. There have been a lot of talk about her because, A, her dad created Groupon. He is a billionaire, and now she's becoming a big star. So I imagine she'll have her own jet before she has even earned her own jet. But good things are happening for her, and she's one of the five country songs on the top of the all-genre Billboard Hot 100 right now, because country music has definitely taken over. And it's taken over our area, too, with all these concerts we've got coming up. You know, we've got Thomas Rhett on Thursday. A lot of excitement about that at Merriweather. We're going to be looking for you there. And it was just announced this morning that Garth Brooks is coming to Washington, D.C. in September. You might not have heard about this, but he is coming in 5 weeks. So I wanted to share this news. A lot of people are talking about it this morning. All you need to do is go to WPOC's Facebook page, and we have the info up because the tickets are going on sale a week from Saturday. All right, let's check on traffic.
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93.1 WPOC, Michael J. and Candace in the morning. Hey, we're going to give you a Michael J. Music City Minute. 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
0: All right, first things first, there was big news that broke this morning. In case you didn't hear it, I want to repeat this. It is urgent to the extent that if you're a Garth Brooks fan, you're not going to want to miss out on what just broke. Garth Brooks is coming to Washington, D.C. for the fourth city on his tour. He's already been to Indianapolis and Chicago and Denver. And now, in 5 weeks, for two nights, September 18th and 19th, he's playing in D.C. The tickets go on sale not this weekend, but next weekend. So these are going to go fast, and you're going to want to be there if you want to see Garth Brooks. So you definitely want to check into that. We're sharing all the news on WPOC on Facebook. You ought to be following 93.1 WPOC. You should be following Michael J. and Candace in the morning. The Michael J. I got my page going. We make sure all that information is shared and accessible for you. I told you there's big news about a country duo who is coming back together. We heard about Florida Georgia Line. Now, Sugarland. You remember them, right? Baby Girl, and they had so many hits. Jennifer Nettles and Christian Bush have announced they are going to put on a 2026 Ride or Die Tour, a 26-day trek that will span through October and November, and it hinges on the 20th anniversary of the band's Enjoy the Ride album, which was their breakout project. So Sugarland is now back, like Florida Georgia Line has been working on coming back. That is your Music City Minute. Got to find out what's going on the roads.
2: On I-95 and northbound, the construction blocks the left lane after Route 24, before Route 543. Then we had an accident on 95 North just before 543 in the work zone. There, two left lanes are closed, causing delays up from Mountain Road on northbound 95. Around 695, the Beltway, little volume left over to slow you down briefly from Paring Parkway over to Providence Road. And then down the west side, it's under speed from Liberty Road down to Route 40. That's your traffic up to the minute.
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93.1 WPOC. I'm not sure how much we're going to see of it, but there's a partial eclipse that's going to happen beginning around 1:15 on an eclipse of the sun. After

0: 93.1 WPOC, Michael J. and Candace in the morning. We have learned quite a bit today, and there's some funny moments. I think this is probably one of the craziest. This Shaboozy video, if you haven't seen this yet, it is up. Michael J. and Candace in the morning. You can follow me as well, the Michael J. And Candace, you've got your page. You're going to put this up too? Because Shaboozy is one of the funniest. He's floating down a river in California in like a float, like you would have, you know, like on the NCR trail. You know what I'm talking about? He's got a beer in his hand. There's a bride and groom getting married, and here comes Shaboozy. And he floats by, and it's clearly Shaboozy. And then there's like 100 people in their floats also floating. And he's like the only African-American, like, of all of them. And then there's like, it's just the goofiest picture when you see this. All of these, look at this. You know what happened? Everybody's like, that's Shaboozy. And they were all linking up with him. It was very, very funny. So that is definitely one of the funniest videos you got to check out today. I would look for that when you get a break. When you're digging for the Garth Brooks news about the show that everybody's been talking about today, you're going to want to look those up. So that's Michael J. and Candace in the morning. Make sure you're following us. All right. I need some good news. Now we got some good news too, Candace. What's going on?
1: So there's a 10-year-old boy named Tucker. He's from Connecticut, and he was diagnosed with muscular dystrophy last year.
0: Right.
1: And throughout the year, he's experienced a decline in his ability to walk.
0: Aww.
1: So he and his family went to an expo, the FR Conversions tent specifically, at the Abilities Expo in New Jersey.
0: Mm-hmm.
1: They discovered a van, and it seemed to be perfect for his needs. So FR Conversions specializes in making wheelchair accessible vans. That van was made in Westminster, Maryland.
0: Oh, wow.
1: And so he took a flight and was able to come down here and was able to tour FR Conversions and thank the people that helped to design and accommodate his needs. And so it's a rear entry van.
0: Okay.
1: And so basically he's saying it changed his life because he's now able to get into the van through the rear entry, but there are still seats around him so he can still travel with people in a van.
0: Mm-hmm.
1: And he said that it's really changed his life because he's able to feel a little bit more normal, at least when just trying to get around town. And it's all right here in Maryland.
0: And how old is he?
1: He's 10.
0: 10. Wow. You know, do you remember when Jerry Lewis and the Labor Day telethon used to be on every year?
1: Uh-huh. I was a part of it every year.
0: I was too. But I was just listening to you tell the story about this little boy with muscular dystrophy. I just totally flashbacked. Whatever happened with that telethon? It's like you don't see it. I don't hear that much about MDA anymore. You know what I mean?
1: Yeah. But, it was hosted every year on our station.
0: Yeah. And I don't know what happened with that, but I used to raise a lot of money to battle muscular dystrophy, and there was a little boy named Ryan. You just took me back to a memory I hadn't thought about forever, for 20 years.
1: Yeah.
0: A little boy who had muscular dystrophy, and he used to run around in his wheelchair like nobody's business. Like, you know what I mean? He was like a 9 or 10-year-old, go 50 miles an hour in that chair, and then when he passed, his family had me speak at his funeral, and it just... That was one of the most difficult things I've ever done in my life.
1: Oh, sure.
0: You know, you see these kids struggling, and it's just, it all is just like between that and St. Jude. I feel like that is why we're here, Candace. So that is a great good news story today. I'm glad. And what was the name of the company in Westminster?
1: FR Conversions.
0: Thank you guys for doing everything you do.

0: POC, Michael, Jane, Candace, we still have Maryland State Fair tickets, don't we?
1: I think we could
0: give, let's give some of those away.
2: Let's do it.
0: All right, ninth caller, if you're at work, now's a chance for you to dive over to your phone and get a hold of us at 800-321-36.

0: 93.1 WPOC Shania. Hey, let me introduce Eric. Now, Eric, I understand today is your birthday. Eric, can you hear us?
1: Yes, it is.
0: All right, there it is. Well, happy birthday, Candace. It's
2: happy birthday.
0: It's Eric's birthday, exactly. And you would normally be plumbing. You would normally be plumbing, but there's none of that today.
1: Absolutely not.
0: All right. Eric,
2: for you.
0: Let me ask you, do you think that Shania Twain would be a big fan of Ella Langley's or not a big fan of Ella Langley's? What would you guess?
1: I would think a big fan.
0: Yeah, I would too. Are you an Ella fella?
1: Hey, it's Michael Che. I listen to everything, so
0: okay.
1: I would say yeah.
0: Let's see if Shania Twain is an Ella fella. Let's see.
3: You know, I've never met Ella Langley. She seems very authentic. She doesn't come across to me as somebody that's trying to be somebody else or trying to write a song that is with an agenda. And she really does seem very unapologetic.
0: Wow.
3: That commands respect. She writes the songs. Yeah. So I think that also makes her more authentic. She means it. I believe her.
0: You hear that? So Shania Twain is an Ella fella, Candace. How about that?
2: An Ella lady.
0: Well, we can all be Ella fellas. Hey, it's Eric's birthday. So, Eric, since you listened to them all, we're going to play a country song for you coming up. And we're giving you, what do we have, a 4-pack of tickets for the Maryland State Fair. Congratulations.
1: Thank you. I appreciate it.
0: All right. You got something specific you look forward to seeing every year at the fair? Something you really love about the Maryland State Fair?
1: I love the 4-H side of it.
0: Yep.
1: To see the kids with their animals and how they put forth so much time and effort to take care of them.
0: Yeah, the cows and everything. I love seeing when the cows are actually delivering. They'll actually deliver little calves right there at the Maryland State Fair.
2: Yep.
0: You know, and you can watch it as
1: the
0: miracle of childbirth. Well, it's not really childbirth. Yeah, it would be calf birth. Exactly. Eric, hold on the line. We're going to get all the information from you on that and send you to the Maryland State Fair. That's going to be fun. What is going on the roads?
2: Out on the roadways, we do at least have a decent ride at 9:52 this morning. Out of Loops, out of the Beltway, yeah, it's heavy. Lock Raven Boulevard down towards Delaney Valley Road. And slow traffic on the southbound side of 97 from Generals Highway. Heading up towards Farm Road, eastbound side of 70, you'll find the volume from 40 up towards 29. But at least no incidents there. Beltway on the top end looks good. Harford Road heading down through Cromwell Bridge. And then eventually on the west side, Old Court Road, wrapping around towards Liberty. And then eventually down towards Edmondson Avenue. I'm Candace Stolden. That's your traffic.
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So Tyler Hubbard made the, I guess, unofficial announcement saying, you're going to see a lot of shows from us together soon. 93.1 WPOC, that reunion tour, not having a lot of details, but apparently still in the works.

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Over the next couple of weeks, we have so many good shows coming our way, including this guy, Jason Aldean. He's going to be at Nats Park in D.C. next week with Luke Bryan. Girl Like You is on WPOC.

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4: Sunny today with a high in the upper 80s. A slight chance of showers and thunderstorms in the overnight tonight with a low in the low 70s. Tomorrow, mostly sunny, but a chance of showers and thunderstorms in the afternoon. The high around 90. Chance of showers and thunderstorms tomorrow night, low, low 70s. I'm Ken Berger. That's your weather.
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Tomorrow morning, Michael J. and Candace are going to get you 4-pack of tickets into the fair. 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

Janeiro, Brazil. 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

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Hopefully we'll see you out tomorrow night at Meriwether Post Pavilion for this guy, Thomas Rhett. Gates open at 6 o'clock. He's going to take the stage about 9. 93.1 WPOC.

0: Hey guys, it's I Heart Country on The Verge artist Stella Lefty. And that was my song, Boston.
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Baby number 3 is on the way. Haven't said yet if it's a boy or a girl. They do already have 2 boys.

Kenny Chesney, part of today's Best Country on 93.1 WPOC. And he's part of the lineup for this year's iHeartRadio Music Festival presented by Capital One. 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

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Luke Combs back in the States, finally getting some time to spend with his family. He was in Europe playing a bunch of shows, broke a ton of attendance records. No shock there. 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

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A huge concert announcement this morning from Garth Brooks. If you missed it, give me two songs. I'll give you all the details. Carrie Underwood is on now.

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I'm wondering, do they do a coin flip to decide who goes first? Luke Bryan and Jason Aldean on tour together. In fact, they're going to be in D.C. next week at Nats Park. 93.1 WPOC.

we're at least a month past the Taylor Swift wedding and not one single picture has leaked yet? That is some security. 93.1 WPOC. Thank you so much for having us on today. This is Randy Houser.

0: Siri, how many miles is it from Baltimore to Rio de Janeiro?
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0: 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She was

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even though Morgan Wallen is the Morgan Wallen, he's also a very talented songwriter who writes songs for some big artists, including Jason Aldean. 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
1: 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Is it a dream come true to have my song on the radio? 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On a

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I'm Taylor, heading out the door, making way for Kelly Ford. She's coming in next. I leave you with Shaboozy. Have a great day.

Brazil. You could be there at Ipanema, at Copacabana, and you could see the Christ the Redeemer statue. Plus, a little football game everybody's excited about. 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Hey,

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Today would be a great day to grab one because it is National Vinyl Record Day. 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

0: 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Taylor Swift just made history again. At 36, Tay-Tay is the youngest person ever to be inducted into the Nashville Songwriters Hall of Fame. That's right. She and five other songwriters are in the class of 2026. Also, notably, Lyle Lovett, you may remember him. She and the rest of the class will be inducted later this year in Nashville.
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Are you the forgotten middle child? 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It's National Middle Child Day. Hi there, it's Kelly Ford, middle child, on 93.1 WPOC. 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

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It's Kelly Ford on 93.1 WPOC, especially for the iHeart Music Festival. 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
1: 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That guy just dropped the most beautiful, soulful ballad called Your Dad for his three little girls. And it's so good. You know, we heard him sing in Moana. He's got a great voice. And get this, Willie Nelson gave him his first guitar. So let's get back to the question. Is The Rock going country? I'd say that guy can do anything he puts his mind to.
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Dennis Shaboozy ended up crashing a wedding. It's Kelly Ford on 93.1 WPOC. He was floating on a tube in a river with his buddies right as the couple was taking their pictures on the bank. It's so fun. You got to see the video. I'll be sure to post it to our socials at WPOC.

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Fun fact about M10, he still plays Pokemon Go everywhere he goes because, I mean, he's got to catch them all, right? Just when

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Wow.

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I mean, couldn't we all? Well, 93.1 WPOC is sending you for the iHeart Music Festival. Kenny Chesney will be there. You should be there, too. Catch the next national keyword dropping in less than a half an hour. She was

0: Siri, how many miles is it from Baltimore to Rio de Janeiro?
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1: 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Kelly Florida, 93.1 WPOC. If you were anywhere near 85 million, I'll give it to you. Stats just in after his final concert back in June lands him as one of the top 10 country artists of all time.

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It's Kelly Ford on 93.1 WPOC. There's a countdown clock on his website that points straight to tomorrow. Rumor is he's extending his My Kind of Saturday Night tour. I guess we'll see. Here's his latest on 93.1 WPOC.

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0: Having trouble sleeping because you can't turn your brain off? 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Check this out. Science says things like bananas, kiwi, tart, cherry juice, and a little yogurt might do the trick. Quietly support your natural sleep cycle. Now, I was trying to do the right thing and share that with you, but as I'm reading it, I'm like, when you wake up in the middle of the night, what you want is a big, greasy slice of pizza. Am I right?
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0: I'm pretty obsessed with that new country from Lauren Elena and Chase Matthew. All My Exes on today's Best Country, 93.1 WPOC, getting that purple passport to Rio stamped for you. How cool would that be? 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Somebody else is paying for it? That's the way to go, baby. If you want to get your purple passport stamped, well, you got to listen to Michael, Jay, and Candace every morning, 7:30. They're going to drop a jersey number. Keep track of them, and then they'll tell you what to do and when to do it, and you could be on your way to Rio.
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Country with your girl Kelly Ford. 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

0: New country from Kane Brown, Woman on 93.1 WPOC. Speaking of amazing women, Taylor Swift just made history again at 36. She's the youngest, or will be the youngest set person ever inducted into the Nashville Songwriters Hall of Fame. She is one of five songwriters, including Lyle Lovett in the class of 2026, who will be inducted later this year in Nashville. Dare I say, you go, girl.
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0: Definitely somebody's daughter, and I have two daughters myself. It's New Girl Kelly Ford here on 93.1 WPOC. Are you the forgotten middle child? Spoken like a true forgotten middle child over here, someone. Well, give yourself a hug if you're a middle kid, or go find your middle kid and hug them hard, because it's National Middle Child Day.
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Before you crack a cold one, set a reminder tomorrow morning, 7:30. Michael J. and Candace going to drop another jersey number that could win you a purple passport to Rio here from 93.1 WPOC. We are.

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0: Shaboozy the Wedding Crasher. It's 93.1 WPOC with your girl Kelly Ford. Yeah, he photobombed a couple getting married in Mammoth Lakes, California. Like, the Sierras are in the background. They're right up beside a little river. And all of a sudden, I mean, it is not set up. It is real. It's got like 12 million views at this point. But the bride and groom getting married by the river and then coming floating along. You know, one of those tube floating parties? Shaboozy's right up front. The bride's face says it all. Groom couldn't stop laughing. It was pretty, pretty cool. I'll pop that up onto our stories at WPOC. While you're there, follow me at The Kelly Ford.
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That'll do it for your girl Kelly Ford here on 93.1 WPOC. I'll be back tomorrow at 3. I got to rush home and see the new episode of Ted Lasso. Hands up if you want to hear the new Jelly Roll.

0: 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The Bobby Ball
1: Show. Hello and welcome to the show. We're going to go and have Stella Lefty in studio in just a little bit. It's going to be awesome. You would know this song, Boston. On a train back to Boston and we're jumping the... This song, climbing the charts, super viral. Let's talk about her music and how the fact that nobody in high school really knew she was musical. So Stella Lefty coming up. Also, good news on the way in our segment called Tell Me Something Good.

0: Hey Siri, how many miles is it from Baltimore to Rio de Janeiro?
1: It's about 4,809 miles as the crow flies.
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0: In studio now with Stella Lefty. Here's our song, Boston.
1: Is it weird to kill it now?
2: What do you mean?
1: You're killing it. You're selling
2: it. Oh, to kill it? Yeah, it's weird. It's definitely weird. But I really don't, now there's like not so much time to even like think about that, you know? I'm more just like, I want to maintain what I had going on before, like the way that I was writing all the time. Like I want to keep that.
1: When you come to town, are you normally jam-packed because since you don't live here and you're just getting, you got to do like 11 things?
2: Yeah, now.
1: Has today been a packed day?
2: Yeah.
1: Walk me through it.
2: Okay. But we did a CMA event for CMA EDU.
1: Yeah, that's right.
2: CMA EDU. But it was awesome. Like there was 50 students there. So I sang for them, which was truly terrifying. Singing for people that are close in age to you is like one of the scariest things in the world.
1: Because?
2: Well, it's just like, I don't know. Like none of us know how to act right now. I don't know how to act. And I know that you don't know how to act. Like, you know what I mean? Because they're not going to, like, they're not singing back the words. And if they are singing back the words, it's like, shy. And then I feel shy because, you know, I'm like, oh my God.
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out downtown. Your lipstick stained every coffee cup that I got in this house. 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

It's Bobby Bones. More with Stella Lefty on the way. How she got started in music and why she kept the fact that she could sing from all of her friends. Stella Lefty, next on the Bobby Bones Show.

0: back in studio with Stella Lefty. Here's our song, Boston.
1: Were you learning music, though, in high school at all?
2: I was playing the guitar in high school, but, like, very as a hobby. Like, it was so not taken seriously.
1: Were you the guitar-playing kid in high school to your friends? Or were you just doing it in your room?
2: In my room.
1: Knew? Well, then what inspired you to get a guitar? Somebody in your house play guitar?
2: No. I actually don't even know why. I was so young when I started learning. I was, like, 7 or something. But I was just like, I really want to learn.
1: Who was it that you loved? Like, Taylor?
2: I loved Taylor. And the first song I learned how to play was Tim McGraw. So I think I probably just wanted to learn how to play all her songs. But I don't really remember. Like, it was so long ago. I was so young. But I always wanted to sing. I loved singing, always. And so I think maybe that was my way of, like, I'll be able to sing if I can play the guitar and I can, you know.
1: And you never sang, though?
2: No.
1: Like, publicly?
2: No, never.
1: And then?
2: No, my friends, like, didn't even know that I, like... Like, when I, like, moved to LA to, like, pursue this and, like, really give it a shot, like, they were, like, so... Like, when I did my first ever shows, they were like, we've never seen you like that. Like, seeing you on stage is, like, weird. Like, it's off-putting. Like, we didn't even know you, like, sang, really. Like, this is bizarre. Bobby Bones
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